will fade eventually. So if our time is running out, day after day, we'll make the mundane a masterpiece. Oh my, oh my love. I take one look at you, you're taking me out.

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9 hits. Somebody else. Energy. I'm doing okay. You do it your way. Hits music only. Held a funeral for Friday. We buried trouble in the ground. Hey, this is Dermot Kennedy on Energy. Hit music only.

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